Scott Hamilton on tenor sax from his most recent release called Looking Back, Jan Lundgren on piano, and On a Clear Day, You Can See Forever. Hi there, I'm Scott Hanley here with Jazz on the Weekend, turning next to Denny Zeitin from his new release with A Song in My Heart. And this is the Rodgers and Hart tune, I Didn't Know What Time It Was.

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That is Brian Charette at the organ, and there with a little bit of a tip of the hat to Italian-American slang, I like a big schnozzle. You don't know Jack this release. Corey Weeds on tenor sax, Brian Charette at the organ. Before that, Cindy Winters from her new release of music associated with Lena Horne, and they're doing Where or When from Cindy Winters. I'm Scott Hanley with Jazz on Our Weekend with Janice Siegel and Yaron Gershovsky together. They worked together with the vocal group Manhattan Transfer for many years. Here, just a vocal solo effort from Janice Siegel and With Every Breath I Take from her new release, The Colors of My Life. Janice Siegel and Yaron Gershovsky.

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Blue Mitchell at the trumpet from his release Blue Soul, with Curtis Fuller trombone, Jimmy Heath tenor sax, and Wynton Kelly at the piano. Polka Dots and Moonbeams from trumpeter Blue Mitchell. You're listening to Sounds of Jazz on the Weekend. I'm Scott Hanley, and here is guitarist Hans Luchs from his recent release The Spell is Broken, with Mike King on piano. This is called Hang Hostage from Hans Luchs.

trumpeter and flugelhornist Arturo Sandoval from his release My Foolish Heart, and they're the beautiful ballad Body and Soul. That was Jeremy Siskind at the piano with trumpeter Arturo Sandoval. I'm Scott Hanley here with Jazz on Our Weekend. A great tune up next by bassist Sam Jones called Unit 7, done here by guitarist Jimmy Bruno, along with Joey DeFrancesco at the organ. From the album Like That, here's Jimmy Bruno, Unit 7.

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We're so glad you discovered Vermont Public's Jazz Stream. 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

Trumpeter Win Pongsakorn, who was born in Bangkok, Thailand, and later ended up studying in Austria with Jim Rotundi. There he is with Will You Love Me Tomorrow, from a new release called Time Has Changed. Trumpeter Win Pongsakorn. I'm Scott Hanley with Jazz on Your Weekend, turning next to an artist who also moved from her country of origin, from Canada to England, Sandra May Lux, saxophonist and vocalist, here with her release called Seasons in Jazz. This is Love Me Tonight.

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The South Nine Ensemble, from a recording done several years ago now called Doing It Augie Style. And there we heard Smile. The South Nine Ensemble. Before that, the David Caffey Jazz Orchestra, a new release called At the Edge of Spring. And we heard Old Hat from the David Caffey Jazz Orchestra. These are Sounds of Jazz on the Weekend. I'm Scott Hanley with Jenna McClain up next. Her new release is called For Your Love, and this is the title track. Jenna McClain on Weekend Jazz.

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Trumpeter Keith O'Rourke, a project done back in 2017. It's called Sketches from the Road, joined there by Andre Wickenheiser on trumpet, Keith O'Rourke on tenor sax, Solitary Traveler, the name of that tune. I'm Scott Hanley here with Jazz on Our Weekend, turning next to the trio Beatle Jazz, featuring David Kokoski on piano from their reunion LP. It's the first record they've done in 10 years. This is Here Comes the Sun, Beatle Jazz, on Weekend Jazz.

The Joserian Motor City Jazz Octet, featuring Joserian at the drums, Nick Marchione on trumpet, and Adam Birnbaum on piano with Cole Porter's Night and Day. These are Sounds of Jazz on the Weekend, turning next to Warren Wolf on the vibes from his History of the Vibraphone release, and here, out of the book of the Modern Jazz Quartet, the tune Django.

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Bobby Watson at the alto sax and his band Horizon from the release Horizon Reassembled. Terrell Stafford there on trumpet, Edward Simon on piano, and the song that has a story behind it about several jugs of beverages, Lemoncello. Bobby Watson and Horizon. I'm Scott Hanley here with Jazz on Our Weekend. Turning next to trombonist Ryan Keberle's Collective do Brasil. The new release is called Coro das Águas, and here with Sendo de Mim, Ryan Keberle's Collective do Brasil.

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1: 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Thank you.

On the train, the porters hustled and the businessmen talked big, read their papers and smoked their cigars. The sun was going down as she hurried to her seat, but she could still see the billows of smoke from the train following the boxcar, curling round the track like an angry black tail, until it too was swallowed up by the ink of night. Soon the train was quiet as it raced through the sand, and the

The band known as MTB, that's headed up by Brad Meldow, the M on piano, Mark Turner on tenor sax, the T, and Peter Bernstein on guitar. Maury's Gray Wig, the tune there from this new release called Solid Jackson from MTB. Before that, the recent one from vocalist Claire Martin called Almost in Your Arms, featuring Joe Locke, who does vibraphone work and vocal work on the release, and they did Train in the Desert. Claire Martin, here on Weekend Jazz. Up next, bassist and vocalist Nikki Perrott from her new one called Feelin' Groovy. This is the 59th Street Bridge song, also known as Feelin' Groovy. Nikki Perrott.

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1: 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But what exactly is it? Passport is a member

A recording made in Oregon back in 2011. That is Dudley Owens and Aaron Emanuel Wright from their release called People Calling. Dudley Owens on saxes, William Dellisford on piano, and Aaron Wright on bass. The tune there, Jovan. These are Sounds of Jazz on our weekend, turning next to guitarist Tom Rotella from his new release, Side Hustle, and here, the Tad Dameron tune, On a Misty Night. Guitarist Tom Rotella.

Jennifer Lee and the Ever Expanding Universe. That's the name of the band from the new release called Glimpse. And that song, of course, from The Wizard of Oz. You're listening to Sounds of Jazz on the Weekend. I'm Scott Hanley, and here is drummer Brandon Sanders, joined by Warren Wolf on Vibes, Chris Lewis on Soprano Sax. The tune is Sister Cheryl.

Vermont Public has been bringing you folk music for decades. The tradition continues on Sunday evenings from 7 to 10 p.m. with mostly acoustic music, in-studio interviews, bluegrass, Celtic and traditional, and contemporary folk music as well. I'm Kate McNally, inviting you to join me for the Folk Show. Let's carry on the tradition together. 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

standards. 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

The Dave Brubeck Quartet, that's Joe Morello on drums, Gene Wright on bass, Paul Desmond at the alto sax, Dave Brubeck on piano. And this record is called Time Out Takes. These are outtakes. These are the session cuts that didn't make the final album of the album Time Out back from 1959. And in fact, this tune didn't make it on any of the iterations of the album. I'm in a Dancing Mood. They would later record it in other events. But it's really interesting to hear these tunes before the final versions were cut, as it were. The Dave Brubeck Quartet there with I'm in a Dancing Mood from Time Outtakes. Well, hi there, I'm Scott Hanley here with Jazz on the Weekend. Turning next to a new release by saxophonist Harry Allen, his trio here from the release It Takes Three, Rossano Sportiello on piano here with You're My Everything. Here's Harry Allen, tenor sax.

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Saxophonist Paul Vornhagen from his recent release called Live at the Blue Llama, done in Ann Arbor. Pat Cronley on piano, and there with Bernie's tune. Before that, trombonist and multi-instrumentalist Gunhild Karling from her recent release Happy Christmas, and they're doing When You Wish Upon a Star. Primarily known on trombone, but she does everything from bagpipes to trumpet to ukulele. These are Sounds of Jazz on our weekend. Drummer Steve Johns' most recent release is called Mythology, joined here with Monty Croft on vibes, John Hart guitar. The tune is Sapphire from Steve Johns.

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Susie Meisner on the vocal of Every Time We Say Goodbye. It was Larry McKenna on tenor sax from the release I Wish I Knew. Sarah Hanrahan up next on alto sax. Among Giants, her latest release. This is On the Trail. It's Mark Carey at the piano. Sarah Hanrahan, alto sax.

The straight ahead side there of drummer Steve Smith, Moanin', the Bobby Timmons tune, live on tour volume 1 with Andy Fusco on the alto sax and Walt Weisskopf on tenor. These are Sounds of Jazz on the Weekend. I'm Scott Hanley, and here is Kaylee O'Doherty from this new release called Bluer Than Blue. She at the piano, Tahira Clayton at the vocal of Just for a Thrill.

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Mark Granfield on the vocal of On the Street Where You Live from My Fair Lady. His recent release is called It's Getting Late. Mark Granfield. John Snyder there at the trumpet. Well, hi there. I'm Scott Hanley here with Jazz on Our Weekend, turning next to the pairing of Luke Selleck and Andrew Renfro on bass and guitar, respectively. The release is called Aberdeen Blues, and here's We've Only Just Begun. Luke Selleck and Andrew Renfro on bass and guitar.

That is Nicole Henry and At Last from her release The Very Thought of You. Before that, Ron Ryder from Da Precioso there with Danza Festiva. These are Sounds of Jazz on the Weekend. I'm Scott Hanley here with drummer Jonah David from his latest Waltz for Eli. With Jake Stith on guitar, here's How Insensitive.

From his new release called Rivers, that is trombonist Reggie Watkins from his new release that especially references the Ohio River and the Allegheny and the Monongahela. Dawn of Peace, the name of the tune there, featuring Michael Burnaby piano, Elon Aragon bass, Jason Washington Jr. at the drums. Trombonist Reggie Watkins, and he wrote all the tunes in this record too. You're listening to Sounds of Jazz on the Weekend. I'm Scott Hanley. Well, gee, those folks have Pittsburgh roots. And up next, trumpeter and vocalist Benny Benack III also definitely has Pittsburgh roots. His new release, however, was not recorded in Pittsburgh, but recorded in Ann Arbor at the club called the Blue Llama. It's called This Is the Life. He's on vocal and trumpet here with Some Enchanted Evening. Benny Benack III.

0: Ray Kennedy.
1: John Pizzarelli on guitar along with the late Ray Kennedy on piano and Martin Pizzarelli on bass with Gospel Truth. John Pizzarelli, live at Birdland. These are Sounds of Jazz on our weekend, turning next to pianist and composer Lisa Hilton from her release Lucky All Along. This is And Some Blues. Lisa Hilton.

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Lynn Arielle at the piano here with her tune, The Notorious R.B.G., from the release The Lights Are Always On. Lynn Arielle.

Maxine Sullivan from a recording called Together with Keith Ingham at the piano, and they're the tune Sunday. Vocalist Maxine Sullivan, kind of in the return to her career that started in the 1930s with tunes like Loch Lomond and other big, big hits. You're listening to Sounds of Jazz on the Weekend. I'm Scott Hanley, turning next to pianist Keith Jarrett from a new recording that was actually made in the 1990s at the legendary jazz club The Deerhead Inn in the Delaware Water Gap. Gary Peacock on bass, Paul Motion on drums, Keith Jarrett at the piano with Someday My Prince Will Come.

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Coraloo, the name of that tune there, from Marina Albero, from the release A Nomad of Sound. Marina Albero on piano and Serena Albero on the vocal. Coraloo. Before that, we heard Randall Despommier at the alto sax from this release South. Randall Despommier on alto sax, David Torkanowski on piano, and the tune Dying to Live. These are Sounds of Jazz with trumpeter Jeremy Pelt joining us now. His latest release is called Woven. Here's 1314 from trumpeter Jeremy Pelt.

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3: The House Committee on Human Services voted unanimously.
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The Primetime Big Band out of Canada from their release Live at the Ironwood, and featuring Pat Bulovo there on tenor sax with more or less the title for the band, Primetime, the tune. I'm Scott Hanley here with Jazz on Our Weekend, turning next to the quartet known as The Empress. It's four phenomenal saxophonists. Purim Jean, more or less the leader of the saxes on this. She on alto sax, along with three other phenomenal female saxophonists, Arena Terracuba, Chelsea Barrett, and Lauren Sevian. And here they are with Bolivia from their new release called Square One, The Empress.

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0: Proceed, no call to arms. 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
1: Allegra Levy on the vocal of Will You Still Be Mine from her new release Out of the Question, where all the songs have a question mark. Now the Dave Robbins Big Band joins us with the recording Spring Is Here from back in the 1960s. Dave Robbins, trombone.

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0: was one of the bunch of those great albums that he did in the 60s. Someday My Prince Will Come. Miles Davis with the title track to that release, Hank Mobley on tenor sax, and that's how we start off this hour in the Jazz Living Room. I'm Chuck Levins. We got some Nelda Swigett coming up, and Joe Augustine, Coleman Hawkins, Amy London, Ray Brown Sr., I should say now, I guess. Well, Ben Webster and Doug Webb as well, all coming up. Going to start off this set from Say It on piano and vocal, John Proulx, and the song Something to Live For.
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That's Joe Augustine with Benny Golson's Killer Joe from License to Groove. Nice version of that. Nelda Swigett ahead of that with the song Chill from This Time. Nelda was there on piano. Chuck Levins here. Going to move on now to Coleman Hawkins featuring Tommy Flanagan on piano. And it is the song Make Someone Happy.

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Oh, yeah. Uh-huh. Ben Webster and Honeysuckle Rose off of the Savoy Story. Oh, man, love that. Yeah, Ray Brown ahead of that with It's Only a Paper Moon. And Amy London did Duke Ellington's Sound of Love from Amy's release called Let's Fly. Richard Wyans being featured on piano on that. Coleman Hawkins ahead of that with Make Someone Happy from the best of Coleman Hawkins. Tommy Flanagan was on piano with the Hawk there. Make someone happy. Well, make me happy, I'm telling you. This is great stuff. I love it. I hope you do, too. I'm Chuck Levin's going to wrap up this hour of the Jazz Living Room with Doug Webb. This is off of Brightside. He's on tenor sax with Brian Charette on the organ with the song called Dr. Miles.

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That was the Jazz Arts Trio, and they are doing a couple of things there, doing Poinciana as well as, you know, the Pershing Suite, Poinciana. That's from Swing of Many Colors, Frederick Moyer on piano on that thing with the great Ahmad Jamal piece, Poinciana. Chuck Levins here, welcome. Dave Brubeck coming up. In a little bit here, Professor Cunningham and his old school, you know, Adrian there, and John Basile, Brad Meldow, Antonio Adolfo, Chris Connor, and Joan Stiles all coming up in the Jazz Living Room here. And we're going to start off this set with Stanley Turrentine alongside the Three Sounds from the Complete Blue Hour Sessions, of course, Gene Harris on piano, and it is Where or When.

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Chris Connor with her version of Stella by Starlight from Sings Lullabies of Birdland. Ronnie Oldrich on clarinet on that. Antonio Adolfo ahead of that from Finas Misturas. Fine mixtures with the song Crystal Silence. And Brad Meldow did How Long Has This Been Going On? John Basile with Unit 7 from No Apologies. Pat Bianchi on organ with him. Chuck Levin's here, going to wrap up this hour with something from Joan Stiles. This is from Love Call, Joe Temperley being featured on baritone sax on this version of Daoud.

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And the song Lady Bird.

All the Things You Are. Yeah, that particular version was Stan Getz. Found that on, well, the essential Stan Getz. And interestingly, on that performance, the piano player is Mose Allison. Yeah, there you go. Chuck Lovins here. Welcome, friends. Bobby Timmons coming up, and some Wes Montgomery, Katie Thoreau, Josh Rezepka, Sonny Stitt, George Shearing, and Benny Carter. There you go, man. I'm telling you, it's all the good stuff, and we're going to have some fun for sure. So kick back, relax, and enjoy. And I got something to start off this set with, Nancy Wright. Nancy Wright from her Monin release. She's on tenor sax, Tony Monaco on the organ, with the song JoJo.

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It's Bobby Timmons from Moanin' Blues with Born to be Blue. Chuck Levin's here, going to go now to West Montgomery, live in Paris with Harold Mayburn and The Girl Next Door.

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Jumpin' with Symphony Sid from Best of George Shearing. Yeah, well, of course, it's George. Yeah, George Shearing. Sonny Stitt ahead of Mr. Shearing doing I'll Be Seeing You from Last Sessions. Junior Mance on piano with Sonny there. Josh Rezepka did Call Me Back. Okay, back. No, that's off of his release called Midwest Coast, Josh Rezepka. Oh, boy. Katie Thoreau did Off Beats, title track to her release. She's on bass and vocal with Ken Poplowski on clarinet on that performance. I'm Chuck Levins, and having some fun here, kicking back with a great coffee and music, and it's a good stuff. Benny Carter to wrap up this hour in the living room from Swing Reunion. Here is Exactly Like You.

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Houston person there from Groove Master Series and had Joey DeFrancesco on organ. Houston person with the song Sweet Sucker. Yeah, Chuck Levin's here in the living room. The Jazz Living Room, as a matter of fact, where we got some jazz, Jack Jezero coming up, Nat King Cole, Donald Vega, Farnell Newton, Cannonball Adderley, Marion McPartland, and even some Sonny Rollins for you. So, we got some great adventures, so let's do it. Well, yeah. Peter Sommer and his septet, he's on trombone. Got this release that the title, I love it. It's called Happy Go Lucky Locals. Paul McKee was on trombone on this. Peter Sommer's actually on sax. I got all twisted here. Doing the song, it's a Billy Strayhorn piece. Sometimes called UMMG, it stands for Upper Manhattan Medical Group.

0: 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You might hear me on Vermont Public during All Things Considered. 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
2: 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Thank you.

It's Marion McPartland with a Mary Lou Williams tune called Cool Bunga. And there you go. It just happens to be from the release, plays the music of Mary Lou Williams. Well, surprise there. Oh, yeah. Ahead of that, Cannonball Adderley with Lolita from And the Pole Winners. Yeah, Wes Montgomery is on guitar with Cannonball there, and Victor Feldman on vibes, the song Lolita. Farnell Newton ahead of that with the song Back to Earth. That's the title track to Farnell's release. He's on trumpet. Donald Vega did the song called You Never Tell Me Anything. It's from Spiritual Nature. He's on piano. Fun. Oh, yeah. Chuck Levin's here. And I got one now from Sonny Rollins to wrap up this hour in the Jazz Living Room. It's off of Jazz Giants Play Jerome Kern. Features Sonny Clark on piano. Sonny Rollins with the song Dearly Beloved.

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Good morning. Welcome to Morning Jazz. We're going to start off with the fabulous album Double Rainbow, music of Antonio Carlos Jobim, featuring Joe Henderson on tenor, Eliani Elias on piano.

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Witchcraft, a version from The Three Sounds featuring Gene Harris on piano. Good morning. Welcome to Morning Jazz. My name is Kate Borger, and I come to you each weekday morning bringing you this fabulous American music called jazz. This hour features music from B.G. Adair and Ahmad Jamal. Right now, we're going to Robert Edwards and the album Upswing. Robert Edwards is on trombone, Joe Magnarelli on trumpet, and this is called Rocks Lime.

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on Audrey Silver's latest album, Oklahoma, she does songs from the Rodgers and Hammerstein musical Oklahoma, curiously enough, although some of them have become big hits, big standards for jazz artists like Sorry with the Fringe on Top, for example. Lots of people have recorded that one. But Oklahoma, I don't know. I don't know that it's been done before. So there we had it from Audrey Silver. And Bruce Barth was on piano, Peter Bernstein on guitar. B.G. Adair ahead of that, East of the Sun. And you are tuned to Morning Jazz. Kate Borger with you, going next to Sharon Minamoto on piano for a song called Changes.

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That was a piece called Breath of Love from Sam Most's album From the Attic of My Mind. Kenny Barron was on piano. I'm Kate Borger with you on Morning Jazz. And up next, we're going to the marvelous pianist Ahmad Jamal, the album Chicago Revisited, live at Joe Siegel's Jazz Showcase. And here is Ahmad Jamal with a song composed by the great Clifford Brown. It's Daoud. Ahmad Jamal on Morning Jazz.

I'm Ray Vega, and this is Vermont Public's Jazz Stream, available round the clock. Thanks for joining us today.

On piano and vocals, Jeremy Montero, Let's Fall in Love. Before that, the great Ahmad Jamal with Daoud. I'm Kate Borger with you on Morning Jazz, going next to Sean Nelson's New London Big Band and a song called Counting Freckles.

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Something Happens to Me. That was Jim Tomlinson on tenor sax and the lovely Stacey Kent on vocals from the album The Lyric, Something Happens to Me. I love Stacey Kent's voice. I'm Kate Borger, and you are tuned to Morning Jazz. We have some other fine performers this hour. If you're a jazz fan, you're going to love Sarah Vaughan, for sure, and the Duke Ellington Orchestra, the Nightcrawlers, and Ensemble Nouveau. Right now, we're going to Michael Weiss on piano and his version of I'll Remember April.

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The Duke Ellington Orchestra, Satin Doll. Before that, we heard I'll Remember April from pianist Michael Weiss. My name is Kate Borger. I'm here weekday mornings. Delighted to be here today, as usual, and so glad that you have joined me. We're going next to the album called Life's a Gig from Venetia Gould and Chris McCarthy. This song is called Aisha.

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Peace, Dear John, from Kate Dunton. Before that, the Nightcrawlers with 1974 Blues. Kate Borger here for Morning Jazz, going next to the great Sarah Vaughan, and one of my favorite song titles ever. Just love it. I'm just a lucky so-and-so. Sarah Vaughan on Morning Jazz.

That was the title track from the album Blue Topaz from guitarist Peter Hand. Eddie Allen was on trumpet. We heard from Sarah Vaughan before that. I'm just a lucky so-and-so. Kate Borger here for Morning Jazz. Thanks for being there. Great to have you along. We're going next to the Ensemble Novo, who perform music based in Brazil, but they are not based in Brazil. They're an American band. And from their album, Carinhoso, Carinhoso, I guess meaning warmly, affectionately, that is the title track, Carinhoso, from Ensemble Novo.

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Such a seductive song, Sway. That's a version from the Rob Dixon Steve Alley Quintet featuring Amanda King on vocals. I'm Kate Borger. Thank you so much for tuning in to Morning Jazz. This hour includes some really talented artists like John Pizzarelli and Marianne McPartland, Eliani Elias, and up next on tenor saxophone, Willie Williams with Stephen Scott on piano for Psalm 107.

0: Hi, I'm Vermont Public's Morning Edition host, Jen Jarecki. Sometimes when you start your day, you need a little more than a quick feed of headlines on your phone. That's where Morning Edition comes in. Not only does NPR bring us in-depth stories from around the country and the world, the Vermont Public News team is also hard at work covering the local stories that matter to you.
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A Foggy Day, played by Marion McPartland on 52nd Street, the name of the album. Before that, John Pizzarelli with Sweet Georgia Brown here on Morning Jazz. Good morning to you. I'm Kate Borger. I want to welcome you and thank you so much for tuning in. Going next to the album With Love from Lionel and the Swingers Club, and we'll hear their version of All of Me.

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Cliff Monier and the song Once in a While from the album At the End of the Day. Before that, we heard Lionel and the Swingers Club doing All of Me. And we have music still to come in this hour from Barney Kessel. And up next, the very talented pianist, who's also a singer and composer, Eliane Elias. Here she is with Chick Corea, the composer of this tune. We're going to hear Armando's Rumba. Eliane Elias and Chick Corea on Morning Jazz.

A fabulous version of Caravan from guitarist Barney Kessel here on Morning Jazz. Before that, we heard from Eliani Elias with Chicoria for Armando's Rumba. And you're tuned to Morning Jazz. Thank you so much for joining me. It's always a pleasure knowing you're there. My name is Kate Borger, by the way. And we are going next to the album Girl in Green from pianist Paul English. He's joined by Dennis Dotson on trumpet, Ed Kale on tenor sax, and this is a piece called Equinox.

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Good morning. Welcome to a new hour of Morning Jazz. Starting us off, the Raul D'Souza Generations Band.

From the very extraordinarily multi-talented Andre Previn on piano there, Long Ago and Far Away. I'm Kate Borger with you on Morning Jazz, and we have a great hour ahead. Please stay tuned for Lafayette Harris Jr. and Jackie Ryan, Barry Harris, and up next, Solitaire Miles from the album Born to be Blue Sessions. Art Davis is on trumpet, and this is the song Out of Nowhere.

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Music from the Lafayette Harris Jr. Trio, Happy Together. Remember that tune? The Turtles. Takes me right back to my childhood. That's a great song, Happy Together. Before that, we heard Infant Eyes, performed by Dave Stryker on guitar, Bob Mincer on tenor sax, and Jared Gold on organ. Kate Borger here for Morning Jazz. Great to be here with you. And we are going next to the combination of tuba and guitar. You don't hear that every day. Jim Self on tuba, John Chiodini or Chiodini on guitar. 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

That was Diane Marino along with Houston Person on tenor sax for Take Love Easy. I'm Kate Borger. We have another vocalist coming up shortly. Jackie Ryan is on the way. Also, the great pianist Barry Harris. But right now, we are going to the trio of Brian Melvin, Soren Lee, and Mad Sundergaard from the album Transformation. We'll hear this one, I'll Wait and Pray, here on Morning Jazz.

Jackie Ryan was the vocalist, Cyrus Chestnut on piano for Beautiful Moons Ago. I'm Kate Borger, wrapping up Morning Jazz Now with Barry Harris, and Pepper Adams on baritone saxophone for the fabulous piece Dance of the Infidels.

Need to take the edge off? Well, Vermont Public has just the thing. The Folk Show is here for you with a blend of Celtic, bluegrass, and traditional and contemporary folk music. I'm Kate McNally, inviting you to come take the edge off with us every Sunday evening from 7 to 10 p.m. on Vermont Public. 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

Ella Fitzgerald in Rocks in My Bed. Man. It's off of, found that on Daydream, Best of the Duke Ellington Songbook. Really, just wonderful. Ben Webster was on that with her there. He was the one on tenor with her there. Joel Forrester ahead of that with a piece called Lost in Meditation. And Michael Dees from Father Figure. He was on trombone with Marion the Librarian. There you go. Yeah. Hi, I'm Chuck Levins. Welcome. John Stein for you now from Collar Tones with Fernando Brandão. Along with there on flute, John Stein and Labor of Love.

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Oscar Peterson from his release meets Roy Hargrove and Ralph Moore, of course, both those guys on that, with their version of Tintin Deo. Al Muirhead ahead of that with They Can't Take That Away From Me from the Canada Sessions. And John Stein did Labor of Love with Fernando Brandão there on flute. I'm Chuck Levins, going to continue on now with Carmen McRae, Just One of Those Things.

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Yeah, that is off of the release called Tenors, Anyone? Oh, boy. I love it. That's Harry Allen and the song Four Brothers. F-O-U-R, Brothers. Brother Jack McDuff ahead of that with Summertime from Bringing It Home. I featured George Benson on that with him. Yeah. Janice Jaffe ahead of that. And a song called Blue Bossa. It's just her initial titled release, features Marcos Cavalcante on guitar. I'm Chuck Levins. Welcome. Got Champion Fulton for you now. And this is off of her new Speechless release. And Somebody Stole My Gal.

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Cover the Waterfront. That version was Eddie Lockjaw Davis off of Gentle Jaws. Tremendous. Josh Lawrence did a piece called Black. That's off of his release called Color Theory. It's a new one. And Nat Cole started off the set with The Man I Love from Central Avenue Sounds. Oh, yeah. Chuck Levin's here. Got something now from Diana Krall, featuring Anthony Wilson on guitar and L-O-V-E.

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Kathy Cousins from her self-titled release, and the piece You Fascinate Me So. Oh, yeah. Brent Jensen ahead of that with the song Audrey. That's off of the release from Brent called The Sound of a Dry Martini. Diana Krall started off the set with L-O-V-E from her Turn Up the Quiet release, and that featured Anthony Wilson along with her there on guitar. I'm Chuck Levins. I welcome you, and thank you for joining me. We got, my goodness, Duke Ellington coming up, Brent Gallagher, and Lester Young as well. Let's start off this set with something from Bobby Hutcherson on Green Dolphin Street.

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That's off of the release Memphis Ray and A Touch of Moody. The song Sweet Cakes. Yeah, that's Hank Crawford. And along with David Fathead Newman on tenor sax. Well, yeah. Claire Daly before that with I'm Gonna Make You Love Me from Jazz Interpretations of Classic Motown 45. She, of course, was on baritone, and you recognize the song. Oh, yeah. Some great pieces of music there. Joe Williams started off the set with After You've Gone from the release Joe Williams Presents Nicole Yarling. I'm Chuck Levins, got Maya Ray with another one that you're familiar with. From Sapphire Birds, Vince May on trumpet. Here's Dream a Little Dream of Me.

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Glenn Cashman with a song that sounds like something after your wife asks you, where you been? Well, cooking with Shorty and Coop. That's the title. There you go. I love it. Yeah. The Glenn Cashman and the Southland Big Band, Lee Thornburg on trumpet. You know him from Tower of Power. Cannonball Adderley ahead of that with West Coast Blues from African Waltz. And Maya Ray did Dream a Little Dream of Me with Vince May along with her. On trumpet from the new release, Sapphire Birds. Chuck Levin's here, and we're going to continue on with Scott Hamilton, with Tommy Flanagan along with on piano, with How Am I to Know?

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0: was one of the bunch of those great albums that he did in the 60s. Someday My Prince Will Come. Miles Davis with the title track to that release, Hank Mobley on tenor sax, and that's how we start off this hour in the Jazz Living Room. I'm Chuck Levins. We got some Nelda Swigett coming up, and Joe Augustine, Coleman Hawkins, Amy London, Ray Brown Sr., I should say now, I guess. Well, Ben Webster and Doug Webb as well, all coming up. Going to start off this set from Say It on piano and vocal, John Prule, and the song Something to Live For.
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That's Joe Augustine with Benny Golson's Killer Joe from License to Groove. Nice version of that. Nelda Swigett ahead of that with the song Chill from This Time. Nelda was there on piano. Chuck Levins here. Going to move on now to Coleman Hawkins featuring Tommy Flanagan on piano. And it is the song Make Someone Happy.

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Oh, yeah. Uh-huh. Ben Webster and Honeysuckle Rose is off of the Savoy Story. Oh, man, love that. Yeah, Ray Brown ahead of that with It's Only a Paper Moon. And Amy London did Duke Ellington's Sound of Love. From Amy's release called Let's Fly, Richard Wyans being featured on piano on that. Coleman Hawkins ahead of that with Make Someone Happy from The Best of Coleman Hawkins. Tommy Flanagan was on piano with the Hawk there. Make Someone Happy. Well, make me happy, I'm telling you. This is great stuff. I love it. I hope you do, too. I'm Chuck Levin's going to wrap up this hour of the Jazz Living Room with Doug Webb. This is off of Brightside. He's on tenor sax with Brian Charette on the organ with the song called Dr. Miles.

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That was the Jazz Arts Trio, and they do a couple of things there, doing Poinciana as well as, you know, the Pershing Suite, Poinciana. That's from Swing of Many Colors, Frederick Moyer on piano on that thing with the great Ahmad Jamal piece, Poinciana. Chuck Levin's here, welcome. Dave Brubeck coming up. In a little bit here, Professor Cunningham and his old school, you know, Adrian there, and John Basile, Brad Meldow, Antonio Adolfo, Chris Connor, and Joan Stiles all coming up in the Jazz Living Room here. And we're going to start off this set with Stanley Turrentine alongside the Three Sounds. From the Complete Blue Hour Sessions, of course, Gene Harris on piano, and it is Where or When.

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Professor Cunningham and his old school. That is Adrian Cunningham in his Professor Cunningham hat. The song Sleepwalker's Serenade, Danny Alonzo, being featured also on trombone there. Chuck Levin's here. Welcome, friends. Got John Basile here for you from No Apologies, Pappy Yankee on the organ with Unit 7.

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1: The sun.

Chris Connor with her version of Stella by Starlight from Sings Lullabies of Birdland. Ronnie Oldrich on clarinet on that. Antonio Adolfo ahead of that from Finas Misturas. Fine Mixtures with the song Crystal Silence. And Brad Meldow did How Long Has This Been Going On? John Basile with Unit 7 from No Apologies. Pat Bianchi on organ with him. Chuck Levin's here, going to wrap up this hour with something from Joan Stiles. This is from Love Call, Joe Temperley being featured on baritone sax on this version of Daoud.

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It's a community college band, the Mesa Community College Jazz Ensemble and Faculty No Net. And the song Lady Bird.

the Things You Are. Yeah, that particular version was Stan Getz. Found that on, well, The Essential Stan Getz. And interestingly, on that performance, the piano player is Mose Allison. Yeah, there you go. Chuck Lovins here. Welcome, friends. Bobby Timmons coming up, and some Wes Montgomery, Katie Thoreau, Josh Rezepka, Sonny Stitt, George Shearing, and Benny Carter. There you go, man. I'm telling you, it's all the good stuff, and we're going to have some fun for sure. So kick back, relax, and enjoy. And I got something to start off this set with, Nancy Wright. Nancy Wright from her Monin release. She's on tenor sax, Tony Monaco on the organ, with the song JoJo.

from the Vermont Public Classical Concert Digest, Capital City Concerts presents a fall feast of music and poetry, including a flute concerto by Vivaldi, played by Gillian Reed, folk songs sung by Henry Jameson, and settings of Kathleen Raine's poetry by Don Jameson, performed by soprano Mary Bonhag, the Skylark Quartet, and a chorus led by Richard Riley. Saturday, October 3rd at 7:30 at Montpelier Unitarian Church, and Sunday, October 4th at 4 at Charlotte Congregational Church. 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

It's Bobby Timmons from Moanin' Blues with Born to be Blue. Chuck Levin's here, going to go now to West Montgomery, live in Paris with Harold Mayburn and The Girl Next Door.

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2: 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Thank you.

Jumping with Symphony Sid from Best of George Shearing. Yeah, well, of course, it's George. Yeah, George Shearing. Sonny Stitt ahead of Mr. Shearing doing I'll Be Seeing You from Last Sessions. Junior Mance on piano with Sonny there. Josh Rezepka did Call Me Back. Okay, back. No, that's off of his release called Midwest Coast, Josh Rezepka. Oh, boy. Katie Thoreau did Off Beats, title track to her release. She's on bass and vocal with Ken Poplowski on clarinet on that performance. I'm Chuck Levins and having some fun here, kicking back with a great coffee and music, and it's a good stuff. Benny Carter to wrap up this hour in the living room from Swing Reunion. Here is Exactly Like You.

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Houston Person there from Groove Masters Series and had Joey DeFrancesco on organ. Houston Person with the song Sweet Sucker. Yeah, Chuck Levin's here in the living room. The Jazz Living Room, as a matter of fact, where we got some jazz, Jack Jezero coming up, Nat King Cole, Donald Vega, Farnell Newton, Cannonball Adderley, Marion McPartland, and even some Sonny Rollins for you. So, we got some great adventures, so let's do it. Well, yeah. Peter Sommer and his septet, he's on trombone. Got this release that the title that I love it. It's called Happy Go Lucky Locals. Paul McKee was on trombone on this. Peter Sommer's actually on sax. I got all twisted here. Doing the song, it's a Billy Strayhorn piece. Sometimes called UMMG, it stands for Upper Manhattan Medical Group.

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It's Marion McPartland with a Mary Lou Williams tune called Cool Bunga. And there you go. It just happens to be from the release, plays the music of Mary Lou Williams. Well, surprise there. Oh, yeah, ahead of that, Cannonball Adderley with Lolita from And the Pole Winners. Yeah, Wes Montgomery is on guitar with Cannonball there, and Victor Feldman on vibes, the song Lolita. Farnell Newton ahead of that with the song Back to Earth. That's a title track to Farnell's release. He's on trumpet. Donald Vega did the song called You Never Tell Me Anything. It's from Spiritual Nature. He's on piano. Fun. Oh, yeah. Chuck Levin's here. And I got one now from Sonny Rollins to wrap up this hour in the Jazz Living Room. It's off of Jazz Giants Play Jerome Kern. It features Sonny Clark on piano. Sonny Rollins with the song Dearly Beloved.

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That was Noah Berman in a song called Bye Bye Backhand from the album Patch Kit, with Ron Carter playing bass and Ben Riley at the drums. Of course, Noah Berman playing piano. I'm Tony Mowat. How are you? And hope you're having a pleasant day. A lot of good jazz for you. Settle back, relax, and enjoy the jazz sounds. Of course, you know the sounds are mostly music.

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Jim Snedero and his version of Serenity. It's the music of Joe Henderson, Serenity, beautifully done. And before that, Benny Carter with Phil Woods, talk about classics. Love hearing those two perform. Willow Weep For Me is what we heard. It's from the album Another Time, Another Place. This is your jazz, my friends. This is the place to be. Hope you're enjoying it. Max Leek, marvelous piano player, with Paul Thompson on bass and Tom Wendt, of course, playing drums. That's a great trio. It's from the album Trios, and this is their version of Both Sides Now.

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2: Now, that's a classic thing, too. Nice interpretation of Strollin' from the album Footprints featuring Karen Allison and John Hendricks. Before that, Zoot Sims, In the Middle of a Kiss. You heard C's Slinger playing piano. And before Zoot Sims, it was Max Sleek doing Both Sides Now.

Joe Henderson from the album So Near, So Far, doing Miles Ahead. And just before that, we heard Cary Strayer and his septet. That's called Rio One. Here on Jazz with yours truly, Tony Mowat. Thank you for being there. Let's conclude this hour with one done by Bill Holman, Vince Guaraldi on piano. This is Star Eyes.

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Dick Titterington and his quintet from the album Amber Eyes. And that's what we heard, Amber Eyes. It's on the Heavywood label. Before that, Joey Barron and Mighty Fine Drummer, too. It's Jazz with yours truly, Tony Mowat. Thank you for joining me once again. Up next is Coleman Hawkins. With Coleman Hawkins, Tommy Flanagan playing piano. This is from the Prestige record story. A lot of beautiful things on here. Of course, on the Prestige label. Here's their version of Trouble is a Man.

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Ahmad Jamal and his trio doing Arabesque. It's from the album It's Magic, a classic collection of tunes. And before Ahmad, we heard Coleman Hawkins and Trouble is a Man with Tommy Flanagan at the piano. Great collection there. I'm Tony Moa, Diana Krall, dear friend, lovely person. This is from the album When I Look in Your Eyes, Russell Malone on guitar here, and we're going to hear Popsicle Toes.

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0: Autumn Nocturne, as done by Lou Donaldson. I'm Tony Mowat. Thank you for being there. I am thoroughly enjoying this. Up next is Stan Getz and Astru Gilberto.
1: Olha que coisa mais linda.

What a marvelous trumpet player. Sean Jones, Comes Down. That's the song you heard. It's from the album The Search Within, which is on the Mac Avenue label. I'm Tony Mowat. Thank you so much for sharing the jazz with me. Let's conclude this hour with Charlie Byrd and the trio featuring Chuck Redd on Vibes. This is called I Didn't Know What Time It Was.

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